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5: Liveline, we never really know where he is, but I guess now John Garabedian's in an Uber, and he's taking some time out of his commute to run down North America's five most played songs on pop radio this week. Hello.
6: Hello, Mason, live from an Uber in West Haven, Connecticut. Ask no questions, and I'll tell no lies. Wait a minute, hold on, I just lost my thing here. All right, let's go. It's Ella Langley, still hanging on there, still choosing Texas at number five. Number four, Bruno Mars, Risk It All. Number three, Dominic Fike with Baby Doll. Number two, Ariana Grande, Hate That I Made You Love Me. And number one, back up there again, Tame Impala and Dracula, the Jenny remix.
5: Now, it's really crazy, though. This song literally came out a year ago, and it's still number one most played on the radio. You'd think everybody's sick of it by now.
6: Yeah, it's a nice song to listen to in the dark on a rainy night.
5: Which is what fall is all about, and now it is. Oh, my goodness.
6: Yeah, suddenly it hit us. Summer's done.
5: Yeah, but the fun doesn't stop. And John, back with you next week. Get to where you're going safely, and thank you so much.
6: All right.

0: Hey, Liveline, my name's Mason. Thanks for being here tonight on a terrific Taco Tuesday. Fall's officially a week in, and the weather is changing like crazy. If you're in New England, you got whacked with that nor'easter and all the wind and rain. I mean, it felt like it was going to snow because of how cold it got. And I swear, it was like 40 degrees on Sunday and Monday. Just really, really nasty. Total shift from what we saw 2 weeks ago, and it was still like 75 degrees. And oh my gosh, as we get ready for winter, just really, really sad. Anyways, now,
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0: 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Okay, a couple more times. And again. If you know what that sound is, call now and win. 85 Liveline. That's 85 Liveline.
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3: Oh, we have to play it again. 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
3: Because it's been 2 hours.
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3: That's a rule here. That's a song so popular, we have to play it a lot. What's your name?
4: Avery.
3: Where are you calling from, Avery?
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3: Minnesota.
4: Minnesota.
3: Why do you like Cat's Eye? What makes them so talented and popular?
4: I don't know. I just like their music.
3: Do you like their style?
4: Mm-hmm.
3: Do you have a favorite girl in the group?
4: Yamshae.
3: Yeah. What do you like about her?
4: I don't know.
3: You just like her name? It's fun to say. I know what that's like. All right. Well, here's your song. Thanks for calling Lifeline.
4: Okay.

Sideline, what a masterpiece. That song and Ain't in L.A., both by Adele. She's 22 years old, born in Slovakia, and just absolutely dominating the charts right now. I think she's going to have a very, very long, successful, sexy career with her pink hair. Gotta go check out the videos for those songs. They're really, really good. Hello to everybody listening online, texting in tonight. Maybe they're too shy to call. Whatever. We don't care. Durham, Oregon, Marion, Indiana, Edwards, Colorado, Tallahassee, Florida, Milwaukee, Wisconsin, Sioux Falls, South Dakota, Santa Clara, California, and Gillette, Wyoming. Whatever you're doing tonight, wherever you're going, we want to hear from you and the songs that you love. Make your shout outs and dedications for Liveline Rewind, which starts exactly 13 minutes and 42 seconds from right now.

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6: Can you play something just like this by the Chainsmokers?
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6: I always make sure you're always live every night. My name is Diamond, calling from Winnipeg, Manitoba.
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6: Just got back from watching a horror movie.
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6: 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It was Resident Evil.
5: Yeah, a lot of really good reviews about Resident Evil. I'm glad you were able to check it out. You recommend it to others?
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5: Thanks for calling Liveline. Here's your song.
6: Thank you.

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the two to the three to the four. When it's last call and they kick us out the door. 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Oh my, good Lord. Tell them drinks.

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0: Get to the game early and let the little kids burn up some energy before kickoff. 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

0: it sitting at Cavanaugh Chrysler Dodge Jeep Ram. You've seen it pulling into Sonic Drive-Ins. 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And of course, you've seen the ducks. Well, after weeks of dreaming about it, after weeks of entering, it all comes down to this Saturday. The grand finale of the Jeep Wrangler and Cash Giveaway. And somebody is going home in a 2025 Jeep Wrangler with sales tax paid. Think about it. Top off. Doors off. Music up. And you behind the wheel of your very own Jeep Wrangler.
1: What do you like about Jeep?
2: 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They're breezy.
0: That's not a dream anymore. That could be you.
3: 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It has my name on it.
0: 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And hey, we're making a party out of it. 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The Jeep Wrangler giveaway at 11. Cavanaugh Chrysler Dodge Jeep Ram on Highway 67 just north of Walnut Ridge. 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
2: They say the holy water's watered down, and this town's lost its faith. 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

0: seen it sitting at Cavanaugh Chrysler Dodge Jeep Ram. You've seen it pulling into Sonic Drive-Ins. 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And of course, you've seen the ducks. Well, after weeks of dreaming about it, after weeks of entering, it all comes down to this Saturday. The grand finale of the Jeep Wrangler and Cash Giveaway. And somebody is going home in a 2025 Jeep Wrangler with sales tax paid. Think about it. Top off, doors off, music up, and you behind the wheel of your very own Jeep Wrangler.
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0: That's not a dream anymore. That could be you.
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0: 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And hey, we're making a party out of it. 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The Jeep Wrangler giveaway at 11. Cavanaugh Chrysler Dodge Jeep Ram on Highway 67, just north of Walnut Ridge. The Jeep Wrangler and Cash giveaway grand finale from Sonic America's Drive-In. Cavanaugh

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When we say Jonesboro's best hits, we mean Taylor. We mean Sabrina. We mean the very best hits for Jonesboro and the NEA. Mix 106.3.

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0: 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The grand finale of the Jeep Wrangler and Cash giveaway is this Saturday.
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0: seen it sitting at Cavanaugh Chrysler Dodge Jeep Ram. You've seen it pulling into Sonic Drive-Ins. 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And of course, you've seen the ducks. Well, after weeks of dreaming about it, after weeks of entering, it all comes down to this Saturday. The grand finale of the Jeep Wrangler and Cash Giveaway. And somebody is going home in a 2025 Jeep Wrangler with sales tax paid. Think about it. Top off. Doors off. Music up. And you behind the wheel of your very own Jeep Wrangler.
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0: That's not a dream anymore. 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
0: 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And hey, we're making a party out of it. 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The Jeep Wrangler giveaway at 11. Cavanaugh Chrysler Dodge Jeep Ram on Highway 67 just north of Walnut Ridge. 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

0: 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The grand finale of the Jeep Wrangler and Cash Giveaway. 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Think about it. Top off. Doors off. Music up. And you behind the wheel of your very own Jeep Wrangler.
1: What do you like about Jeeps?
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0: That's not a dream anymore. That could be you.
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When we say Jonesboro's best hits, we mean Taylor. We mean Sabrina. We mean the very best hits for Jonesboro and the NEA. 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
1: Don't you have a Heather working there?
2: Never
3: no, she don't
2: her.
3: Work here no more.
1: You know who it is.
0: Is this that
3: yeah,
0: tricky
3: we know it's you.
0: Mark in no, West Virginia?
3: Mr. Wonderful?
1: Oh, well, I can't be.
3: All right, calm down.
0: Well,
2: Mr. Wild and Wonderful, hey.
3: There you go.
1: I don't know if y'all have ever done it. Go to Alaska.
2: Okay, sure.
3: Okay.
0: You know,
3: yeah,
0: Mark,
3: I'll get on the flight tomorrow,
2: yeah,
3: Mark.
0: He always calls and, you know, gives us something insightful to think about. Why should we go to Alaska?
1: Oh, it's beautiful.
3: Okay.
0: Cool.
3: So you've seen it for yourself.
1: Oh, I ain't never seen nothing like it in my life.
0: All right, Mark, hold on. I'm writing that down so I don't forget. Go to Alaska.
1: Right.
3: Every time Mark calls, he gives us an assignment. Why we always have homework when you call, Mark?
0: That's true. He gave us a show to watch, and you did it.
3: A show, a movie. They told you to buy a block of salt for deer and corn. It's always homework.
0: Let's give Mark something to do for a change. Why don't you go see Coyote versus Acme?
1: Well, I was going to go watch Wile E. Coyote, but it ain't all animated.
3: You watch non-animated movies, right?
1: But Wile E. Coyote and The Roadrunner, Beep Beep Zig Zing, I watched it when I was a kid.
2: Right, they're still animated.
1: I would that show if it was totally animated or whatever.
4: You're protesting because there are actual humans in the movie.
3: You should watch the movie. I think you'll like it, though.
1: Well, I'll probably watch it.
3: All right.
0: Yeah, come on now,
3: yeah,
0: Mark.
3: Watch it. It's good.
1: I'll have to call y'all. I'm going to a play.
2: Oh, Mark, you going to see a play?
3: Look at
2: okay,
3: you.
2: Hey, fancy boy.
1: Pardon me?
3: Fancy boy.
2: I thought you were a fancy boy. Man.
1: Yeah, I got to ditch my hoodie and my shorts.
2: Yeah.
3: Yeah, you got to put on a nice shirt and some nice slacks, right?
2: Mm-hmm.
1: I've got it covered, you know that.
0: Well, you know, yes. Mark tries to get deer to get close to him. He tries to feed them with his hand. Mark, do you want to make the news today?
1: The news? Why? What have I done?
0: Well, if you can get one of the deer to come with you to the theater, that'll certainly be a huge hit in the news.
1: Oh, shoot, I know a person that picked up a deer because it was injured, and they was going to take it to the vet, and they kicked out all the doggone windows in the vehicle and come too.
0: That's why I'm saying you'll make the news if you do it. You just call it your support animal, and then I think they have to let you in, mm-hmm. right?
2: Your emotional support deer.
1: I ain't going to make no news.
0: Oh, all right. Well, then don't do that, Mark. Just go enjoy the play, okay?
3: Mark is not taking a deer to the play.
1: Well, I'm getting to see two, and then Saturday night is Dracula.
0: Ooh. Oh, wow. Ooh,
2: that sounds fun.
0: A theater aficionado right here. Mark, enjoy your time.
1: Yeah. I just like hollering at y'all and checking on y'all, see how y'all are doing.
0: Mark, you're awesome. Always love hearing from you. You have a great rest of your day, okay?
1: Always, y'all too. Bye, Heather.
0: Bye.
2: Bye, Mark.
1: Bye.
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1: Good morning and welcome to the final day of September. Closing the book with September temperatures well above average for your day today. Starting exactly how we finished with highs going into the lower to middle 90s. A very warm day, well above that seasonal average, which sits at 80 degrees. Heading overnight, we should drop back into the 60s once again, but we're going to warm into the 90s for the day Thursday. We're watching the rain chances. They start building late Thursday night into Friday morning. And that will continue through most of the day on Friday, eventually seeing those taper off late Friday evening into early Saturday morning. Still could catch an isolated shower on Saturday, but I think rain chances are a bit lower. Most of the rain should stay off to our southeast, really south and east of Memphis. As we head into the day on Sunday, we dry out and also cool down. Highs only in the 70s as we head through the end of the weekend. This is K8 Storm Team meteorologist Micah Stevens on Mix 106.3.
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1: This is the TJ Show, our news. It sounds different around here. Kenny reads through every story he can find, and then he brings us the most interesting ones. Kenny, what's happening on the planet today?
2: There was panic in Santa Ana, California, after a venomous African baboon snake was reported in the area. Apparently, some people

0: people do keep these snakes as pets. Somebody took a photo, or allegedly took a photo of the snake in the area and made the report. The same person was even interviewed by local news when reporters asked, "This isn't AI generated, is it?" He goes, "I wish it was AI generated." Come to find out, police investigations determined the photo was AI generated. The man who made the report was just making it all up.
1: You're gonna get hit with the fine.
2: Isn't that illegal? If you use
1: their time and you're lying, police time, you're gonna get hit with a fine. Hopefully you get a check.
3: Also, I
1: write a check.
3: Inciting panic, I think that's actually illegal. Like, you can't just make up a story and cause mass pandemonium.
0: Well, at this point, and this kind of broke late last night, the whole investigation from the police. At this point, the police did not say if the person who reported the snake would face criminal charges or not.
3: And it sets a weird precedent.
2: Yeah, I think they should, for sure.
0: Well, perhaps after all of this media attention, maybe they will, make an example out of them.
3: Also, who has them as actual pets? Like, do we need to be interviewing those people?
0: According to this report, it's not that uncommon for someone to keep one of these as a pet.
3: We should, keep a close watch on those people. I mean, what do they do with that kind of a snake? Wave at it?
0: Yeah, you can't pick it up.
3: But I guess
0: very dangerous. It could kill a human, according to these reports.
1: Yeah, what's the point of having it?
3: I guess those are people who have zero stress in their life. They just need a little balance. They're like, what would make me a little stressed? Yeah. A snake that could kill me.
0: But people have tigers as pets and lions.
3: But at least you
0: watch Tiger King on Netflix. It's crazy.
3: But
2: and
3: they're
2: chihuahuas.
3: Furry.
2: Oh, I know.
3: Chihuahuas too. Yeah.
1: Those are little T-Rex.
3: Kenny, what else do you have?
0: We were talking yesterday about LeBron James Media Day with the Philadelphia 76ers and the fact that reporters didn't ask him about his commute or rumored commute from New York to Philadelphia. Well, yesterday after practice, while the media was interviewing his teammate, Anthony Simmons, you could hear a helicopter taking off. And there are countless reports that are pretty much confirming that, yes, indeed, LeBron James is commuting via helicopter from New York to Philadelphia.
3: What's that ancient wisdom about a duck?
1: It quacks like a duck and it walks like a duck. It's a duck.
3: So we heard a helicopter taking off. That is a wild way to get to work.
1: Yes.
3: And also, a wild statement to your team. I don't want to live in this town. I'll see you.
1: I don't know why. There's nice parts of Philly. You can find somewhere nice to stay in Philly.
3: Wherever there's love, it's beautiful.
1: Yeah.
0: Yeah, Bleacher Report. LeBron James using helicopter to commute from Philadelphia to New York after joining 76ers. Inquirer.com dealing with noise, part of Sixers season, even from LeBron James helicopter. I can go on and on with all of the headlines that were written about this yesterday.
3: Well, Kenny, thank you for keeping us somewhat informed.
0: That's what's happening.
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5: Good morning to you. Phil here. Welcome into the Mixed Community Calendar. We are inside the NEA Baptist Clinic. It's all brought to you by the great doctors of the NEA Baptist Clinic. We're not just talking about the community. We are a part of it. And our first guest this morning is our good friend, Coach David Daniel. How you doing, my friend?
6: I'm doing great, Phil.
5: Good to see you again. You've been on with us before. My first question out of my mouth is, do you, in fact, commute to work in a helicopter? I just like to know that.
6: I do not commute in a helicopter.
5: Well, we're glad you're here. You're here to tell us about a great event that's coming up for Jonesboro Public Schools. You have been, of course, connected with Jonesboro Public Schools for many years. I think the last thing you did was be an athletic director, and we just appreciate your service to our kids and to the teachers and the programs of our Jonesboro Public Schools. We have a fundraiser coming up this Friday. Why don't you tell us a little bit about this Foundation for Jonesboro Public Schools fundraiser?
6: Well, hopefully everyone knows that this is JHS Homecoming Week.
5: Yes.
6: And we have a tailgate on the front lawn of the performing arts that begins at 4:30. And it is the foundation's largest fundraiser. And what it does, it goes to support teacher grants. It allows teachers to request money for their classroom that would be for projects, innovative projects, something that would enhance the level of education a little bit that goes outside the normal school budget. This day and time, the kids, they need activity. They're used to their cell phones. The attention span is not quite as good as it used to be. Thank goodness the cell phones are out of the classroom now. But, so this is a way to raise a little extra money, and the teachers can ask. They

0: request for a grant. That goes through a process through a committee. There's a rubric used, and last year we were able to give $50,000
1: wow.
0: in grants, and this year our goal is $70,000 to the teachers of Jonesboro Public Schools.
1: Yeah, and that is so paramount for our teachers in classroom. Like they're competing with all these other distractions these kids have in their lives, and so to be able to have something that really gets the kids focused in the classroom, get them excited about what they're learning, is paramount. And so you can help out by coming to this great event. So let's just kind of walk through all the things that are going to be going on.
0: Okay, so the tailgate begins at 4:30 mm-hmm. and runs all the way up to kickoff. We got a very good opponent in Sheridan, the Sheridan Yellow Jackets.
1: Yes.
0: They got Kevin Kelly. I checked on their record yesterday. I think they're 4-0. They're averaging like 59 points a game, allowing 14 points a game. And so it's going to be be a fun, exciting night.
1: That is some great motivation for our team and the guys on the team to knock them off that win streak that they're on. And everybody's going to be coming out for the game, obviously, but we want you to come early to this tailgate. I believe there's going to be some food available, barbecue, something like that.
0: Yeah, barbecue, I think. Tailgate begins at 4:30. The football team then will do a walkthrough about 5 o'clock. At 5:15, the J-Chips step team will perform.
1: Come on.
0: 5:20, you have AC Mac dance and cheer. We'll perform at 5:40. The VPA Little Drummers will be there. So that's pretty exciting.
1: All right.
0: At 5:50, you have JHS Cheer and Dance. They will perform. Then at 6, we have a special appearance by Kane, the Jonesboro Hurricane mascot.
1: All right. Come on.
0: And there will be a photo op opportunity for you there. We'll also be selling the little Kane dolls. I don't know if you've seen them, but
1: I have not seen the new Kane dolls.
0: They are incredible. It's
1: awesome.
0: Fun. It's been a huge hit for us. At 6:10, the JHS band will perform, and we look forward to Bryce Evans, our band director, leading his crew. And then at 6:20, Chrissy Holmes and the JHS choir will perform, and then we have 7 o'clock kickoff.
1: All right, man. It's just going to be a fun night. At the end of the day, we're trying to raise money for these grants for these teachers, and so that's where you come in. Is this a ticketed event, open to the public? Got to purchase a ticket for this? How does that work?
0: It is open to the public. Now, if you want to eat, there is a ticket purchase, and you can go to Foundation Facebook page and purchase your tickets. We're just excited. I mean, it's really fun for me, being the old guy as part of the foundation now. But watching these young people that at one time I had in basketball camp or were cheerleaders of mine, they're just doing an outstanding job, working really hard, getting sponsors. There's different levels, there's a Golden Hurricane sponsorship, there's a Category 1, Category 2, all the way down to a tropical storm. But anybody that would like to donate the money can reach out to me or reach out to somebody on the foundation board. And Jonesboro Public Schools is just awesome. I have two granddaughters, one at VPA and one at Anticamp, and my boys both graduated Jonesboro High School, and I worked there for a good while.
1: Yeah,
0: so
1: just a couple of years.
0: It means a lot to me, and I'm excited to be part of this foundation board and hopefully raise a lot of money for these teachers.
1: Well, let's get it done. It's this Friday, and again, that tailgate starts at 4:30, and come on out, just celebrate, uplift Jonesboro Public Schools, always near the top or at the top in the state grading, and we are so lucky to have such strong, confident school systems here in Northeast Arkansas. Jonesboro Public Schools are definitely part of it.
0: Yeah, we are so proud.
1: All right.
0: We are so proud. I know that there's people are thinking, well, what about the weather? Okay, because there is a chance of rain on Friday, and we got our fingers crossed that won't happen. No. But the tailgate activities will go on. We'll move inside to the commons room, commons area if there is rain, and carry on as much as we can.
1: All right. Coach David Daniel is his name. Connected with Jonesboro Public Schools for many, many years, and we just appreciate you coming in and being a part of the Mixed Community Calendar.
0: Thanks, Phil. Appreciate it.
1: We are inside the NEA Baptist Clinic. It's all brought to you by the great doctors of the NEA Baptist Clinic, and more of the TJ Show coming up on Mixed.

0: story about going to the mechanic. I got my car fixed. I was very impressed. They sent me a whole video, like layer by layer, what they were doing to fix the car and how my car was doing.
1: Right.
0: We got a message in response to something that I said there.
2: Hey, this is Justin from Beaumont, Texas. I just wanted to say I heard TJ talking about not changing his own cabin and engine air filters on his car, and I think Nikki would not approve.
0: Okay, so you know Nikki.

0: lot of money.
1: I've done it myself. I was so disappointed when I heard that. I'm like, you gotta be kidding me.
2: Those are the easiest things to do on a car, and I think maybe to get some man points back, next time he changes his oil, he should do it himself in his driveway. I love listening to the show. Thank y'all.
0: Thank you, Justin.
1: Thanks for listening.
0: We'll look at the timing on this one. We've got Nikki in South Carolina. Nikki, might as well just come clean.
3: I love him.
4: That's a man right there.
3: Just love him. Yeah, I can smell his musk from here.
1: Calm down, Nikki. Calm down.
0: Got that covered. And then you wanted to bring something up to Heather, Nikki.
3: I did.
1: Yes.
3: You don't have to tell me exactly, but are you in your 20s, 30s?
5: I'm 40.
3: Okay. Have you ever been tested for sleep apnea?
5: No, I have not, actually. You think that's what that is?
3: Well, I don't sleep with you, so I don't know the other things that you do, like if you hold your breath.
5: I wish you did,
3: or...
5: Nikki.
3: I know, right?
5: I know.
3: Wouldn't that be hilarious?
5: You're the best cuddle buddies, I think.
3: No doubt. Yeah. You could be the front spoon. I got to be the back spoon.
5: Oh,
3: I'm
5: that's
3: hot.
5: My favorite part.
1: Well, I already knew you were the bigger spoon, Nikki, just by your vibe. I already knew. Yeah.
5: I like to be held.
0: So, by the way, what you're referring to, Nikki, is we played, Heather was sleeping, and her husband, Lewis, an amazing journalist, captured the sound that she was making. Sounds like Darth Vader.
3: Yeah.
0: But that wasn't it. There was more. This is the newest one. We were thinking, was she dreaming about being a puppy? Was she a part of a litter of puppies?
3: No, she definitely needs to be tested. My husband one time, he kept saying to me, I think you have sleep apnea. And I had 9 of the 10 symptoms. He's like,
5: oh, wow.
3: Maybe you should have it checked. So now I have a CPAP machine.
0: Oh,
3: and
0: okay.
3: Your quality of sleep, like when you wake up, you will feel rested.
0: Well, Nikki, thank you for that. You know what? We did say right on the first one, we said you should probably see a doctor.
1: Yeah.
5: Well, I figured because that was all nose. Like my mouth was shut. Like that noise is just my nasal passage.
3: Mm-hmm. Just wait.
0: You need to get that checked out.
5: I sound like the CPAP machine. I don't need
0: that. Yeah, you do sound like that.
3: TJ's just mad because you sound more manly than him even when you're sleeping.
0: All right, Nikki, we got to go. Thank you for your concern.
1: He likes to be the small spoon,
3: okay.
1: Too.
0: We appreciate it.
3: Love you.
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7: Good morning to you. Phil here. Welcome into the Mixed Community Calendar. We are inside the NEA Baptist Clinic. This is all brought to you by the great doctors of the NEA Baptist Clinic. We're not just talking about the community. We are a part of it. And a big part of this community is the Act to Performing Arts. And we've got Josh Taylor here with us this morning. Good morning to you, my friend.
8: Hey, good morning.
7: Appreciate you coming in so early. You were here to talk about this that time of the year. Act Two Performing Arts is presenting the Rocky Horror Picture Show.
8: Yes, sir.
7: I am so excited about that, man. This is such a cult film, and people have gone and seen this growing up to the movie theater. So you guys are actually putting on the production of this, the theater production of this. So how closely does it follow along to the actual film?
8: It's pretty close. There's a few extra things that are thrown in there. It's very similar to the movie, but there are a few differences, but it's going to be full of audience participation, so
7: yes,
8: that part's going to be very much the same.
7: I was going to ask you about that, because that is part of the whole experience, is you as an audience member going and getting to participate. I don't know if you're going to have all the props or not, but man.
8: We do have those bags available.
7: Right.
8: Yes, you can buy those now.
7: Cool. Well, make sure that you get your props if you're heading out to this. So, Josh, you are a character in this movie?
8: I'm going to be playing Dr. Frankenfurter.
7: All right, so. We talked about this before the break, and I said, oh, well, what a fun character. And then I thought, well, really, every character in this movie is fun.
8: They're all lots of fun.
7: If you think about it. And perfect for this time of year. So those, and I can't imagine people who don't, but for those who don't know, just give us a quick overview of the storyline for the Rocky Horror Picture Show. So
8: it centers around a newly engaged couple, and they just left a wedding. They're engaged now, and they're traveling. They get lost in their travels and wind up at the castle of a mad scientist transvestite who has just created his ultimate creation, which is the perfect man. He's kind of a Frankenstein-style character. together, and chaos and fun ensues from there.
9: Chaos is the right word I think you use.

0: for this particular production. It's just a crazy fun production. How's it been for you as Dr. Frankfurter being in this play?
1: It's been so much fun. I mentioned to you a little bit earlier, I'm new to the stage side of this. So it's been a lot of fun getting to explore this character.
0: Yeah, you're an accomplished musician. You actually, as you said, you do most of your theater work in the pit or orchestra pit doing this. What are you playing? What's your...
1: I usually am playing reed one, so all the woodwind instruments. So yeah, lots of experience under the stage, but this is going to be my first time being on top of the stage and acting with everyone.
0: How are you liking it so far?
1: It's been great. This is my first show with the Act Two Performing Arts, and they've made me feel very welcome. It's been a great experience.
0: We want to invite everybody to come out. The premiere dates are October 16th and 17th. Is that correct?
1: Yes, sir.
0: At the Collins Theater?
1: Yes.
0: And how would one go about getting tickets for this?
1: You can get tickets now online or at the box office. We've got shows at 7 p.m., but we've also got shows at midnight now, and that's new from last year.
0: Well, you have to. It's the Rocky right. Horror Picture Show, right?
1: Yes,
0: I mean,
1: sir.
0: You can go to the early one if you want to, but traditionally, folks like to stay out late. It's perfect for this time of the year. It's going to be a lot of fun, and we want to invite the community to come out and support our local actors, especially from Act Two Performing Arts with their production of the Rocky Horror Picture Show, October 16th and 17th at the Collins Theater. Josh Taylor is his name, or should I say Dr. Frankfurter is his name. Listen, man, as they say in the business, break a leg. And when you're talking about the Rocky Horror Picture Show, that might take on a little bit more of a meaning. But thank you for coming in and being a part of the Mixed Community Calendar.
1: Thank you for having me.
0: We are inside the NEA Baptist Clinic. It's all brought to you by the great doctors of the NEA Baptist Clinic, and more of the TJ Show coming up on Mix 106.3.
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5: Good morning. A 38-year-old Jonesboro woman, Michelle Moore, has been sentenced to 10 years in prison after pleading guilty to introducing a controlled substance into her 3-month-old baby's body and, of course, endangering its welfare. This after an investigation that found meth residue in her home and high levels of meth, amphetamine, and cocaine in the baby's system. Moore also has to complete a GED program. She's got to comply with a no-contact order and submit to random drug testing. In other news, Governor Sanders signed an executive order yesterday suspending normal restrictions so farmers and loggers can use untaxed, red-dyed off-road diesel on state highways instead of just on the farms. Sanders said the move responds to record high input costs for agriculture as the harvest season continues. She emphasized the goal of helping farmers continue to feed and fuel America while keeping Arkansas business friendly. Your KA Storm Team forecast, a little warmer today, cloudy, mid-90s. I'm Brett Hall with the Jonesboro Media Group.
6: Good morning and welcome to the final day of September. Closing the book with September temperatures well above average for your day today. Starting exactly how we finished with highs going into the lower to middle 90s. A very warm day, well above that seasonal average, which sits at 80 degrees. Heading overnight, we should drop back into the 60s once again, but we're going to warm into the 90s for the day Thursday. We're watching the rain chances. They start building late Thursday night into Friday morning. And that will continue through most of the day on Friday, eventually seeing those taper off late Friday evening into early Saturday morning. Still could catch an isolated shower on Saturday, but I think rain chances are a bit lower. Most of the rain should stay off to our southeast, really south and east of Memphis. As we head into the day on Sunday, we dry out and also cool down. Highs only in the 70s as we head through the end of the weekend. This is K8 Storm Team meteorologist Micah Stevens on Mix 106.3.
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0: go find a spot somewhere outside and roll the dice and hope that maybe no one sees you at worst.
1: I'm assuming, so he checked the doors, they were locked, then he went back to his car and then drove through the door.
0: Yeah, it just seems like a bad plan.
2: Yeah, you're already in your car, just go somewhere else.
0: And there was a whole message put out by the police department. They said further investigation revealed the driver needed to use the restroom and was upset the doors were locked. I guess when you got to go, you got to go. But we strongly advise finding a store open for business to do your business. The vehicle was parked inside the entrance. No injuries reported. The driver's identity has not been publicly released. I know it's emotionally messy when you really got to go.
2: No, I get it.
0: Have you guys had any sort of red alert situations where, like, do you remember? We all remember the worst case scenario.
2: We all know your worst case scenario.
0: Which one?
2: The one we hear a lot.
0: When I almost got kidnapped in Mexico?
2: That one. We've heard that one. And you didn't almost get kidnapped. You just think you did because you got left on the side of the road because you almost boo-booed your pants.
0: Uh-huh. That's right. Well, you know, we should have never...
2: On a bus full of people.
0: Never should have gone on a tour when you're a tourist. That's what I learned after that.
2: Or that time you cut line in Starbucks because you were like, I really got
0: Well, that woman saved my whole reputation. It was a long line in New York City.
2: Yeah, you had quite a few incidents.
3: What are you eating?
0: You know what? I stopped eating that.
2: Like, we make fun of Kenny for the things he eats, but brother, we never asked you what you eat.
0: It's a different phase of my life.
1: Well,
0: now, yes.
1: Slow down, J-Bo, because I have my own story here with this one. I'll never forget it. I was on a hike with my girlfriend at the time, an ex-girlfriend, and I pretty much told her, I have a situation brewing right about now. And
0: we were on a hike?
1: Yeah, like halfway up the mountain, and I didn't know what to do. And thankfully, she was like, well, you got to do what you got to do. I was like, you promise you're not going to break up with me after this? And
2: she
1: promised. But I walked as far as I possibly could off the trail, because not only did I not want her to see, but there were other people hiking the trails too. So I found the most secluded place I could. I did my business. I found a leaf, and that was that.
2: And nature welcomes it, because it happens in nature all the time.
0: Yeah. Right. Yeah,
3: it helps the soil. I mean, it's good for the earth.
2: Besides, once you get climbing and hiking up a mountain, the abdomen starts doing some crazy things.
3: Right.
1: Well, not to mention the latte I had right before that.
2: We know you eat crazy. Latte's not even bad.
0: Yeah, do you cough, or was there enough distance where you didn't have to cough and cover up?
1: Well, like for the noise?
0: Yeah.
1: I think there was enough distance.
0: Okay.
1: I wasn't worried about the noise. It was mostly the visual.
0: Right.
2: Well, I'd be concerned about bears at that point.
0: That sounds like a risky situation.
1: And we did eventually break up, but not that day.
0: I wonder why.
2: Hopefully it wasn't because of that.
0: Yeah, this is the TJ Show.
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5: Good morning to you, Phil here. Welcome into the Mixed Community Calendar. We are inside the NEA Baptist Clinic. This is all brought to you by the great doctors of the NEA Baptist Clinic. We're not just talking about the community. We are a part of it. And we haven't spoken to Courtney Sisk since we were kicking off the farmers markets, I believe.
6: Yeah, I think that's right. Yeah, we had those this summer. Yeah. Yeah, it's been a little bit. We started kicking those off around May.
5: How did that all work out, by the way?
6: Great farmers market, second year of it, had a good turnout, good growth and our vendors coming out. So, yeah, it was a good year.
5: That's in the Walnut Ridge area as well. Courtney, by the way, is an ag agent for the University of Arkansas. But you're here today to tell us about the Lawrence County Cardboard Boat Regatta. That sounds like that's going to be a lot of fun.
6: Yes. Yeah. We're really hoping we'll have a lot of kids show up. You do not have to be a member of the Lawrence County 4-H to be involved. We're just the group putting it on, trying to get some kids out, get them to have some fun together in the county, and then maybe learn a little about 4-H there at the end of the day if they've got time. But yeah, hope is to kind of get some kids out and see their creative nature in making these boats, and guess see who can make it float before the end of the day.
5: You see these online all the time, these contests where people have made these incredibly creative cardboard floating things. I don't know if I want to call them a boat or not, but it's so much fun to see these folks just willing themselves to stay afloat as long as they can. And that's exactly what this is going to be doing. October 10th is the date that this is going to happen. Give us the location. And
6: next Saturday, Lake Charles State Park up around Powhatan. There's actually going to be four categories. There's a youth under 14, a youth over 14, an adult category. And these are the categories you can build your boat in advance, so they'll just be checked. And then we have an instant category. So on spot, you got to instantly build your cardboard boat and attempt in life to make it float. So we'll see how that goes.
5: That kind of sounds like

0: the way I live my life every day, just trying to put it together every day, yeah, right that, there on the spot, make
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0: happen.
1: That category's for those who wing it in life. 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
0: It's going to be a lot of fun. 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
1: 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Or the best way, call our office. My 4-H program assistant, her name's Michelle Teague. She's amazing at all this. She's who put this together. But yeah, call the office 870-886-3741 and get in touch with Michelle, and she can either sign you up through the office or she can guide you through how to do it online. But yeah, let's get them boats coming in. Let's see how big we can make it.
0: It's going to be a lot of fun for sure. Courtney Siska is her name. She is ag agent for the University of Arkansas and, of course, Lawrence County 4-H as well. Thanks for being a part of the Mixed Community Calendar.
1: Thank you.
0: We are inside the NEA Baptist Clinic. It's all brought to you by the great doctors of the NEA Baptist Clinic, and more of the TJ Show coming up on Mix 106.3.
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2: Good morning to you, Phil, here. Welcome into the Mixed Community Calendar. We are inside the NEA Baptist Clinic. It's all brought to you by the great doctors of the NEA Baptist Clinic. We're not just talking about the community. We are a part of it. Our next guest on the Mixed Community Calendar happens to be Lincoln Pilcher and Kate Cood. They are with the Jonesboro High School Visual Performing Arts, and they are here to talk about an upcoming production of probably one of my favorite stories, Charlie and the Chocolate Factory. How you guys doing today?
3: Good.
2: All right. Good deal, man. Good to see you guys. I know it's a little early for school kids, but we appreciate you coming in so early and telling us about this. This is exciting. Now, when I was young growing up, this is the TV movie that you waited to see all year long. It came on once a year, and you were just devastated if for some reason you didn't get to see Willy Wonka. But you guys are putting it on as a production, and I know you guys are playing characters in the play. So let's talk to Kate first. Kate, who do you play in this production?
3: I play Veruca Salt.
2: The spoiled rich little girl, right?
3: Yes, sir.
2: How's that been? What's that character like?
3: It's really fun because, like, it's not like me. I'm not very, like, really spoiled or anything like that. I'm not bratty. But, like, when I get to be this character, I get to be, like, a different person.
2: Right. And that's the whole thing about theater. You kind of become somebody else. And she's a fun character. Mm-hmm. She is very, her father is very rich, and she's very, very spoiled. And she wants a golden egg, father. And you get to sing and do all the things in the play?
3: Yes, sir.
2: How was it being singing the songs and doing all the dances?
3: It's really fun because, like, I've always danced, and it's so, like, I just love it.
2: Yeah, it's great. Now, this is not your first play, right? You guys have done this before.
3: Yes, sir.
2: I would say. Lincoln Pilcher plays the man, Willy Wonka. I mean, Willy Wonka. Is there any more famous character than Willy Wonka? Yeah, no, there's not. I'm just going to answer that for you. So how's it been for you to play this eccentric millionaire who owns a chocolate factory?
4: I mean, it's really cool being able to, like, see, like, what Kate just said, like, her being a completely different person. Then we have another friend. He's just also a completely different person on stage.
2: Mm-hmm. That's awesome.
4: It's just really cool to see how the production all comes together.
2: Now, does the play follow the movie storyline pretty closely? I mean, do you get to wear, like, the top hat and the cane and all of that?
4: Yes.
2: Now,
4: yes.
2: Do you actually get to eat a lot of candy in this play? Because that would be kind of cool if you did.
3: She said we might get to. So.
2: If you're good, you might get to eat some candy. That's crazy. All right, so this is coming up very soon. Let's talk about the premiere dates for this particular.
3: The show dates are November 14th and 15th at 7 p.m. on the 14th and 2 p.m. on the 15th.
2: All right. And how would we go about getting tickets for this?
4: So usually there'll be a link on Facebook and that you can go get the tickets on the Jonesboro School's Facebook.
2: Awesome stuff. Well, listen, we're looking forward to this. It's a fun story. Everybody's familiar with it. And I know you guys are having a good time doing it. And as they say in the theater business, break a leg, will you? All right, good deal. We've been talking to Kate Cood, who plays Veruca Salt, and Lincoln Pilcher, who plays Willy Wonka in the upcoming performance of Charlie and the Chocolate Factory at the Jonesboro High School Visual Performing Arts. Guys, thanks for being a part of the Mixed Community Calendar.
3: Thank you.
4: Thank you.
2: We are inside the NEA Baptist Clinic. It's all brought to you by the great doctors of the NEA Baptist Clinic, and more of the TJ Show coming up on Mix 106.3.
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wait times and better serve requested locations. Gojo officials say the changes also improve rider safety by relocating some stops to avoid dangerous intersection crossings. Your KH Storm Team forecast, a little warmer today, but it'll be cooler by the weekend. But today's high, mid-90s. I'm Brett Hall with the Jonesboro Media Group.

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1: Good morning to you, Phil here. Welcome into the Mix Community Calendar. We are inside the NEA Baptist Clinic. It's all brought to you by the great doctors of the NEA Baptist Clinic. We're not just talking about the community. We are a part of it. And our good friend Brian McCormick is back with us again. Good to see you, friend.
2: Hey, Phil. Good to see you, buddy.
1: I am digging the cooler temperatures. I think last time we talked, it wasn't quite there yet. But
2: yes,
1: man, it's there. And next week's even better. But
2: I'm loving it.
1: We've got a weekend to get through first. And it is a big weekend in Northeast Arkansas. That's because we've got the Walk to End Alzheimer's event happening, I think, this Saturday, right?
2: This Saturday. We've been building toward this all year. It's our big weekend blowout. Saturday, 9 o'clock in the morning, downtown Jonesboro, Union Park Pavilion. We're going to have a big walk, and we're going to raise money, and we're going to find an end to Alzheimer's.
1: Yeah, it is difficult for families to see a loved one just kind of slowly fade away and lose all those memories and not recognize family members and loved ones, and it's tough. We don't have a cure now, but we are working towards that.
2: Yes.
1: And these kind of events help to find that cure.
2: Yes.
1: And
2: it affects all of us.
1: Yes.
2: Ourselves. It affects those who suffer with Alzheimer's, caregivers, affects friends, families, clients, red, white, black, yellow. No. It affects everybody.
1: Yeah.
2: There's no barriers.
1: It does not see color. Mm-hmm. That is for sure. And something that, if you are a caregiver, it is nice to know that there are other people out there that know what you're going through. So not only is this a great way to raise money for research, but also it's a great way to network with others who may be going through the same things that you're going through.
2: Yeah, and it's a huge support group. And so the money that we raise, like you said, it goes to research, and it also goes to support for caregivers. We have a 1-800 line. It's toll-free. 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Or how can I meet up with others in my area for support? Or how do I find some care for my loved one right there? 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
1: Okay.
2: Type in the Jonesboro zip code right there in the search bar, and our walk will pop up, and that's how you register your team. 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
1: 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A new pavilion that they built down there is kind of where it's going to be centered.
2: Yeah.
1: And just come have some fun with us, celebrate families, and finding a cure for Alzheimer's.
2: That's right. Thank you, Phil.
1: Hey, man, good to see you. Brian McCormick, thanks for being a part of the Mixed Community Calendar.
2: Thank you.
1: We are inside the NEA Baptist Clinic. 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

0: Like, that's the greatest example.
1: Yeah.
0: You got paint. And is it all over the scanner and everything, too?
1: It's all over the floor. Didn't make it on the scanner because the gallon of paint was in the shopping cart.
0: Gotcha.
1: You know, the bottom of the shopping cart has, like, little holes. Okay. It went through the holes onto his sneakers and his socks and whatnot. But she just was so nonchalant, did not care. She called for assistance. So as my husband, Archie, was cleaning himself up or attempting to with the help of some of the store associates, I went on a mission to gather the things that were covered in paint that were in our buggy. And I went back to the paint aisle with the open paint can. And I looked at the guy there and I said, hey, this just spilled all over my husband at the checkout.
0: And this is the dude who was supposed to put the top on.
1: Correct. And he looks at me, he goes, nuh-uh. And I go, no, it did. Why would I make that up? And he starts smiling. And I don't think he was smiling because he thought it was funny. I tend to smile and start laughing when I get nervous. And I think that's what was going on with him. He was probably like, oh my gosh, I'm in so much trouble. I can't believe this. And I was like, no, seriously, dude, it spilled all over him. Like, I need another gallon of paint. And he's still smiling. He still can't believe it. And I finally looked at him and I go, why are you smiling?
0: Well, now it's getting serious.
1: And he got serious. He tightened up. He, like, the color left his face. He was just like, and he went and he's like, I'm sorry. And he gave me a new gallon of paint. And before he handed it over to me, he made sure he hit the top of the, because you're supposed to put the lid on the gallon of paint.
0: Yeah, tap right. It five times.
1: And then you tap it like multiple times with a mallet.
2: Right.
1: And I don't think he did that with the first can. And so with this can, he's like tapping away.
0: Could you imagine if it fell in your car?
1: Oh my gosh. I'm thankful it didn't. Yeah. That would have been the worst.
0: Thank goodness.
1: You can't get that out.
0: No.
1: And he hands it to me. He's like, I'm so sorry. I really am. And as I'm telling my mom this story too, and she's like, why'd you get on this guy for smiling when you probably thought he was nervous? You do the same thing. And I'm like, so what? I was upset. I needed him to know that he should be concerned. Correct. This is a bad situation.
0: How does the paint look on the walls?
1: The paint looks great on the house. Did not look great on my husband's white sneakers.
0: Unbelievable. Did you,
3: Archie Customs, put them on eBay.
0: There you go.
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5: Good morning to you, Phil here. Welcome to the Mixed Community Calendar. We are inside the NEA Baptist Clinic. 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We're not just talking about the community. We are a part of it. And we'd like to welcome in our next guest, Ashley Buckman, is back with us again. Good to see you again.
6: Hey, great to see you. Thanks for having me.
5: Listen, big, big deal coming up this weekend. Now, The autumnal equinox, fall, officially began September 22nd, but we all know the official start to fall is the Blessed Sacrament Fall Festival. I mean, that really is when it actually starts, right?
6: I mean, it's pretty official.
5: Yeah, and I think
6: so. The weather's going to actually cooperate and be like fall on Saturday.
5: Yes.
6: With the highs in the 70s and overcast.
5: It's going to be awesome.
6: It's going to be amazing.
5: It's going to
6: so
5: be
6: excited.
5: Awesome. Blessed Sacrament Catholic Church is coming up, the Fall Festival, and there's a ton of stuff that's going to be happening, lots of activities, but we definitely want to talk about the barbecue and when it's going to be available.
6: Exactly. So the official day is Saturday, of course, when all the fun events happen, and we'll talk more about that. But on Friday, we've got barbecue sandwiches available still that you can place your order. So if you're wanting to buy lunch for your office, your friends, orders of 20 or more will deliver. So it might be a little rainy on Friday, so don't worry about it. We'll order your lunch. We'll bring it to you.
5: Bring it right
6: so
5: to you.
6: Absolutely fantastic.
5: Silent auction is underway right now as well, right?
6: It is. So it is going on, and so you can check it out at fallfestival.com. There's a link to the online auction, and so you can see there's tons of great things. I'm going to need some more people to bid because I was adding up my total last night. Mm-hmm. I need to be outbid on a few things.
5: Oh, really?
6: Yes, absolutely. So there's a little bit of early Christmas shopping you can get knocked out. It's fantastic.
5: All right. Well, listen, that's just all leading up to a big day Saturday at Blessed Sacrament, which is just a gorgeous church on Highland. It's just fun to kind of go and look at the church, but there's all kinds of things. Kind of walk us through some of the activities folks are going to enjoy.
6: Absolutely. So we kick off at 10 and we go until 4. And so there's parking down the street available at Highland Drive Baptist Church. We've got a shuttle running continuously. So that way you don't have to worry like, oh my gosh, where am I going to park? We've got you covered. So 10 o'clock we get there. We've got 4 inflatables. We've got multiple carnival games. We've got balloon art, petting zoo, face tattoos, dunk tank, all the things for your kids to enjoy.

0: But then for our adults, we've got bingo from 10 to 12. So if you love a little bingo,
1: yes,
0: we've
1: also
0: got Loteria from 12 to 2. So that's the Hispanic version of bingo.
1: Right. Yeah, I was going to have you explain that.
0: No, absolutely. So we are thrilled to have those two. Those will be inside. And so you can come and get your bingo and Loteria on. Also, while bidding on some things for silent auction, because that will end at 1 o'clock. So you can come and see the items in person if you like to, you know, do that and get your items before you leave. So.
1: Is that enough for you people? I mean, can we squeeze any more into a Saturday? I'm telling you, this is a lot of fun. It's all day long and some great folks that you get to hang out with during the day. And really, we joked about it, but it really is the ushering in of the fall season. And I think everybody kind of feels that way.
0: Yeah.
1: So come have fun with us. Anything else? Any sponsors that we need to mention?
0: We've had a ton of great community sponsors already. So want to say kudos to them. But also, we've got great entertainment coming. So we've got kiddos from The Floor, LA Studio, Foundation of Arts, ATA, and the Crawley's Ridge Clogger. So we've got every little bit of everything for the community, and you can check us out at fallfestival.com or follow us on Facebook and Instagram at Blessed Sacrament Fall Festival.
1: That is on Highland Drive here in Jonesboro. Don't forget about that shuttle service from the Highland Drive Baptist Church as well. That really is going to be a convenient way to do that, and you don't have to worry about trying to get out in the traffic and all that. They'll just take you right wherever you need to go, and it's going to be a lot of fun. And we just want to say thanks to Ashley Buckman for coming in and telling us all about the Blessed Sacrament Fall Festival.
0: Thank you for having me.
1: 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It's all brought to you by the great doctors of the NEA Baptist Clinic, and more of the TJ Show coming up on Mix 106.3.
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3: Good morning. A 38-year-old Jonesboro woman, Michelle Moore, has been sentenced to 10 years in prison after pleading guilty to introducing a controlled substance into her three-month-old baby's body and, of course, endangering its welfare. This after an investigation that found meth residue in her home and high levels of meth, amphetamine, and cocaine in the baby's system. Moore also has to complete a GED program. She's got to comply with a no-contact order and submit to random drug testing. In other news, Governor Sanders signed an executive order yesterday suspending normal restrictions so farmers and loggers can use untaxed, red-dyed, off-road diesel on state highways instead of just on the farms. Sanders said the move responds to record high input costs for agriculture as the harvest season continues. She emphasized the goal of helping farmers continue to feed and fuel America while keeping Arkansas business friendly. Your KH Storm Team forecast, a little warmer today, cloudy, mid-90s. I'm Brett Hall with the Jonesboro Media Group.
4: Good morning and welcome to the final day of September. Closing the book with September temperatures well above average for your day today, starting exactly how we finished with highs going into the lower to middle 90s. A very warm day, well above that seasonal average, which sits at 80 degrees. Heading overnight, we should drop back into the 60s once again, but we're going to warm into the 90s for the day Thursday. We're watching the rain chances. They start building late Thursday night into Friday morning. And that will continue through most of the day on Friday, eventually seeing those taper off late Friday evening into early Saturday morning. Still could catch an isolated shower on Saturday, but I think rain chances are a bit lower. Most of the rain should stay off to our southeast, really south and east of Memphis. As we head into the day on Sunday, we dry out and also cool down. Highs only in the 70s as we head through the end of the weekend. This is K8 Storm Team meteorologist Micah Stevens on Mix 106.3.
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1: This is the TJ Show and Brandy in Fort Smith, Arkansas. 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
2: You guys
3: doing all right?
1: Great. What is happening in your community that's upsetting a whole lot of people?
2: So we have a major department store that is

0: using AI when you call. So an AI robot is answering the phone call, and you cannot get past this AI robot for over 5 minutes. Oh. And sometimes you can't even do it then.
1: So you're almost having to pay a toll. You're going to give up at least 5 minutes of your time to have a chance of talking to a human being again, like it used to be.
0: Correct. My mother was on the phone for 15 minutes the other day until I finally told her to hang up because she was arguing with this AI bot.
1: Oh, no. That is terrible.
0: She's 76 and, you know, she wasn't going to give up.
1: Did she know it was a bot?
0: Yes.
1: Okay, good.
0: Because I had to tell her that, hey, you're not talking to a real person, because she thought they were rude and they would not give her to the correct person.
1: Oh, so interesting. She did think it was a person at first. She was fooled and you had to point it out to her.
0: Yes.
1: Yeah.
0: Yes.
1: Mm.
2: No such thing as Southern hospitality for robots.
0: Exactly.
1: Wow.
0: Exactly. So
1: your mom was so fortunate that you're there with her. Think about how many people at that age, they're alone and they're trying to navigate this on their own. Mm-hmm. And when you call and you get an AI bot at one of the biggest companies, that has become a whole different experience. There was never any automated system that sounded as good as the automated systems sound now, which is also part of the reason, when this is used for really evil reasons, why now there are more spam calls than ever and more people are being taken advantage of because this system is so good and because of the volume of phone calls that these automated systems can make. It's honestly the plot of a horror movie.
0: Oh, I agree.
1: Thank you for sharing that. I mean, I feel like we just keep accepting these changes and then it becomes normal. And you look back in the last 6 months even, and you're just like, what has happened with this automation? And now we all have our own bots. If we want a bot, like first it was just, we chat with our bot. Now we're having bots call on behalf of us. It doesn't feel like it's going in a great direction.
3: No, not at all.
0: No. I miss the personality of people.
3: Yeah.
0: You know, in the connection that you can have.
3: Yeah, I agree. I had a call my insurance company a couple of weeks ago. You know, that's frustrating. But the woman on the phone, after I finished explaining things to her, she was like, "What? That's crazy." And I was like, "Girl, I know." Like, we had that connection where she understood my frustration. An AI bot would not get that at all.
1: Yeah, and you know what? I switched dentist office, not for that reason alone, but I love the fact that my dentist's office has a person who cares about the people who call. It makes a difference. And I think those businesses that decide to stay true to that, that might be the re-blossoming of local businesses in our world. It's an interesting time we're in. But Brandy, thank you for sharing that with us. I appreciate it.
0: Of course.
1: Have a good day.
3: You take care.
2: Thanks, Brandy.
0: You too.
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5: Good morning to you. Phil here. Welcome into the Mixed Community Calendar. We are inside the NEA Baptist Clinic. 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We're not just talking about the community. We are a part of it. And our great sponsor, NEA Baptist Hospital, have a couple of folks from the hospital here, Dr. Sharon Dowell and also Haley Lucius, who is a nurse practitioner. Good morning.
6: Good morning.
5: Appreciate you guys being here this morning. You guys have a great event coming up. It is a CME event. 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
6: Sure. 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
5: Okay.
6: And it is something that all providers need in order to continue to be licensed to practice.
5: Right. And so just got to keep yourself up on the latest stuff, right?
6: Exactly. 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
5: I gotcha. And so this is open to any providers, right? Not just from NEA. This is anybody here in Northeast Arkansas.
6: Any nurse practitioner, medical provider, doctor, medical student, residents.
5: What are some of the things that are going to be discussed at this particular meeting?
7: Yeah, we're going to have a few different topics with some discussion. More heavily leaning towards rheumatology, as Dr. Dowell and I work in rheumatology.
6: Yeah.
7: So we're going to be talking about different autoimmune diseases. We're going to be talking about about some popular dermatology topics as well as heart failure, and a very popular topic right now of hormone replacement therapy and metabolic bone health. So we've got some interesting topics.
8: And so if you're a provider in the area and you want to be a part of this, is there a registration that you need to do? So kind of walk us through that.
6: Yeah, absolutely. You just have to go to the NEA clinic website and look for NEA CME, and it's the first thing that pops up. Is that right, Haley?
7: That's correct. Yeah.
6: And it's worth 3.5 CME hours, which is really important to know.
8: Yeah. Want to get those credits, right?
6: Yes,
8: I mean, you definitely want to get those. This seems like this is much needed and obviously going to be talking about topics that are very important, especially to their patients. And you want to be on top of your game in the healthcare business.
6: And it's completely free of charge. It's being sponsored by the Baptist organization. And it's going to be located where, Haley, again?
7: It's going to be here at the main NEA Baptist Hospital location over in the conference center in the main building. So we're hosting it on Friday, October 30th from 11:30 to 4:30. Like Dr. Dahl said, completely free of charge. We just have to have reservations through the website on that registration page. Okay. And we'll also be providing lunch.
8: One more time, walk me through the registration. We had that announcement going on. I'll make sure everybody understood everything you were saying. So to get registered for this, where do you need to go?
7: You can go to the NEA Baptist website, and you just look up NEA Baptist CME, and our event will be the first thing that pops up.
8: Awesome. Awesome. Really appreciate this hospital, but we were just blessed in Northeast Arkansas to have such great medical facilities and staff and medical providers. We're just lucky. And you guys do a great job out here. Thank you so much for being a part of the Mixed Community Calendar.
6: Thank you for having us. Yes.
8: Dr. Sharon Dowell and Haley Lucius, a nurse practitioner here at NEA Baptist. Thank you so much for coming in this morning.
7: Thank you.
8: We are inside the NEA Baptist Clinic. It's all brought to you by the great doctors of the NEA Baptist Clinic, and more of the TJ Show coming up on Mix 106.3. It's

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0: Zach, talking about how great this guy is. He's a supportive father, equal partner, helped her so much in so many different ways. And she called out the internet's quick rush to judgment based on the incomplete image that everyone saw. It was just they saw what they saw and they responded to it with no context.
1: Yeah, and I will say, I will admit that when I saw that video, I was annoyed because I'm like, man, she brought over the food. She has the baby. He's taking his plate. He's eating. I think I even said that, like, he could at least taken the rest of the food from her.
0: We created a story.
1: Yes. He, based on what we saw, he offered, and she continued to write in her Substack, he offered to take the food. She told him, no, go ahead and eat, because she had eaten prior to the game and she wasn't that hungry, but he hadn't eaten a decent meal all day. And so I'm like, man, okay, now that we know a bit more, I stand corrected.
0: Mm-hmm. Yeah, and you know, and I, from what I remember, is I said, we got to talk to her. We got to talk to them. We got to get a firsthand account. And I know that because I've been burned assuming things about people or assuming a certain story, or even in our heads, we're so creative. We make up these stories and then we react on them. And, you know, it's whether it's missing out on a friend because of that, or someone in your community pegging them wrong, or maybe you misjudge someone at work. It's not good for life. Like, getting the information is so important. And I'm so glad she responded, because it's such a good lesson, especially in this world where everyone's so charged up and ready to assume the worst. Mm. It's a great follow-up. And Erica sounds amazing. And her husband, Ramses, sounds amazing too. Right. Yeah. Sounds like a beautiful couple.
1: He apparently offered to feed her while she was like, no, it's fine.
0: There you go. Little update. The internet got it wrong.
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3: Good morning to you. Phil here. Welcome into the Mixed Community Calendar. We are inside the NEA Baptist Clinic. It's all brought to you by the great doctors of the NEA Baptist Clinic. We're not just talking about the community. We are a part of it. And our next guest on the Mixed Community Calendar is Haley, I'm sorry, wrong. Nakisha. I've got a lot of names on this list. Nakisha Hagans is her name. Yes. She's with St. Bernard's Administrative Offices, and here to tell us about the event that everybody really looks forward to every year, the St. Bernard's Pink Warrior Walk. It's that time of the year again.
4: It is. It is. We are so excited.
3: It is a huge event, and a much needed event as we are raising money for breast cancer research. But why don't you walk us through the day that is the St. Bernard's Pink Warrior Walk.
4: So this is going to be our seventh annual Pink Warrior Walk, and we are super, super excited, and it will be on October the 10th. And this event will begin at St. Bernard's Health and Wellness, and then we will travel through ASU, walk through there, and come back and circle around. And so this event is really, it's community friendly. And it is kid friendly, it's family friendly, pet friendly this year. So we're going to have a pet tent. So I think they had that once before, a couple of years ago. So we're bringing that back. We want everyone to bring their amazing pets, whether it's a dog, cat, turtle, whatever you have.
3: You know, I'm thinking about this, pets can be really a part of your recovery journey.
4: Absolutely.
3: After going through this, they just bring so much to the table.
4: Yes.
3: When it comes to that kind of thing.
4: Yes.
3: Just companionship alone, I think, can really, really help. So very important to include our fur babies.
4: Yes, we want all the fur babies there. Dressed to the nine. Yes.
3: And if you've never been to one of these before, this is just a chance to come out and have some fun.
4: Yes.
3: Support those who are battling cancer. Mm-hmm. Celebrate those who have gone before us, and just come out and lift each other up for a day. And so this is going to be a lot of fun. Now, the fun part is that you can come and dress. We encourage people to come and dress in their crazy pink outfits.
4: Yes.
3: The crazier the better.
4: Yeah. Yes.
3: And it's just a way to say, you know what? I'm living my life the way I want to.
4: Yes.
3: And cancer is not going to define me.
4: Right. And I really want to hit on the survivor experience tent that we're going to have. Okay. So these are going to be for the survivors that may still be going through treatment or have come out or just want to come and relax. And we're going to have an area specifically designated for them where they can come and relax, and they can have some refreshments. And this year we're going to have painting. They can make their own designs on the paint. We're going to have some flowers set up where they can make their own arrangements. And we just want to focus on them and let them relax, have a good time, and just be catered to.
3: Yeah. And if you are newly diagnosed,
4: yes,
3: and your head's kind of spinning right now, mm-hmm. come on out. Girl, there is going to be somebody there who knows exactly
4: absolutely
3: how you are feeling, yes, what you are going yes through, and what you need to do next.
4: Yes.
3: And so it's a great way to network mm-hmm with those sisters that are going through or yes have gone through what you are going through. And so it's just a win-win for everybody. It's yes a win-win for cancer patients. It's a win-win for the survivors. It is a win-win for their families and this community,
4: yes,
3: to come out and be a part of this. And so we encourage you to do that. Now, yes, is there a need to register your team? Kind of walk us through that path.
4: Okay, so you can. So registration is now $45.
3: Okay.
4: And you can go to our St. Bernard's website. You can click on the Pink Warrior Walk emblem. There'll be a place there where you can click and everything will pop up. And so you can register as an individual if you like, or you can register as a team. So either one, everything is there. You just click on what you would like to do. But registration is now $45 per person.
3: Okay. Well, yes, listen, $45.
4: And that's nothing. That's
3: to
4: that's
3: save
4: a meal
3: someone's life.
4: Yes.
3: Yeah, if, yeah. Think of it that way. You are helping to save someone's life for just $45 mm-hmm and having a fun day
4: yes
3: while doing it and meeting some extraordinarily brave people.
4: Yes.
3: Including our guest, Nakisha. I hope you don't mind me. You are a cancer survivor yourself.
4: I am. 13 years.
3: Congratulations on that.
4: Thank you.
3: Just if you could say anything to anybody that's going through something like this, based on your experience, what would you tell them?
4: I would tell them to get a support system if you can, even if you're by yourself. If you're single, if you're older, if you're younger, because fear is going to creep up regardless.
3: Right.
4: But having a support system, if it's just one person, if it's even that pet, if it's your doctor, your nurse,
3: right,
4: church family, school friend, whomever it may be, get a support system to help you walk through the journey. You don't want to do this journey alone.
3: You need a shoulder.
4: Yes.
3: You definitely need a shoulder when
4: absolutely
3: you're going through that. Congratulations.
4: Yes, sir.
3: For
4: you.
3: 13 years.
4: Yes.
3: That is awesome.
4: It is.
3: What else do we need to mention?
4: So we want to mention that this event is put on by the St. Bernard's Women's Council. That is
3: okay
4: very important. This is something that the Women's Council, this is a yearly event that we pour blood, sweat, and tears into because we want to
3: yes
4: make sure that we reach our community fully. And all the proceeds go back into the St. Bernard's mammography program. And it's also distributed between partners and organizations throughout Northeast Arkansas. So
3: okay
4: we don't just keep the money. We make
3: right
4: sure that the money funds what needs to be funded in order for research and education and resources to
3: amen
4: continue.
3: Fiscal responsibility is a big part of these events. And you
4: yes
3: get
4: sir
3: that with this Pink Warrior Walk from St. Bernard's.
4: Yes, sir.
3: I just encourage everybody to come out that day and support it. If you, mm-hmm if you can't walk, if you can't be there for the event, make a donation.
4: Yes.
3: Just show up and just
4: yes
3: drop some money in the bucket and we will appreciate that for sure.
4: Absolutely.
3: Nakisha Higgins is her name. She's with St. Bernard's Administrative Offices and a part of this year's St. Bernard's Pink Warrior Walk, October 10th,
4: yay,
3: 7 a.m., starting from the St. Bernard's Health and Wellness.
4: Mm-hmm.
3: And we want you to be out there.
4: It's
3: Nakisha,
4: be great. Yes.
3: Thank you so much for being a part of the Mixed
4: thank
3: Community
4: you
3: Calendar.
4: Thank you for having me.
3: We are inside the NEA Baptist Clinic. It's all brought to you by the great doctors of the NEA Baptist Clinic and more of the TJ Show coming up on Mix 106.3.
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I don't know if I agree with this. We'll get to the news a few moments away. It's coming up on the TJ Show.

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1: Good morning to you. Phil here. Welcome into the Mixed Community Calendar. We are inside the NEA Baptist Clinic. 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We're not just talking about the community. We are a part of it. And our final guest on the Mixed Community Calendar is June Copenhaver. 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And good to see you again.
2: Good to see you.
1: You've got a big event coming up this Saturday.
2: Tell us
1: a little bit about Share Hope and Walk.
2: Okay. This Saturday, October 3rd from 9 to 10, we are having the Share Hope Walk of Remembrance and Hope, and it is for families who have lost an infant, and we come together and remember those babies.
1: Yeah, it's a great event.
2: It is awesome.
1: You know, sad that we have to have it, but it is much needed, and something that you don't think about, or all the things that you need to think about when something like that happens. And so that's really where your organization comes in, right?
2: Right. We help families when they lose an infant, and it could be in a multitude of ways. We're there to support them. Everybody reacts differently. We have the grief center, which helps us a lot, but we also help provide them with memories and just to know that they're not alone in this.
1: That's awesome.
2: Navigating all of the things that have to happen.
1: Yeah, thank you for doing that and putting your arms around folks and lifting them up in really a very difficult time. But this walk is just a chance for people who have gone through that experience and those who want to support them to come out and have a time of remembrance.
2: Right. And we have a speaker who started an organization similar to Share Hope, and she is from New York and has now moved to Jonesboro and wants to be a part of this. And so I'm looking forward to hearing what she has to say. We have a chaplain coming in, and he is going to say a prayer and give some words of hope. We have a group coming in that's going to play music sing for us. So there are lots of things. And I just want to make sure that everybody knows if it is raining, we will move it indoors, but we will still have the event.
1: Well, listen, we want you to make plans to come out to this. Now, is there any type of registration that needs to happen for this?
2: I prefer to have people register so that, number one, I know the baby's name when we read it aloud, and it also goes into the program. And then to let me know how many people are going to be there. It is free. It's completely free. We do have T-shirts. We have a few left that are available. They are for purchase, but it just basically covers the cost of the T-shirt.
1: Understood that. Well, it's this Saturday.
2: This Saturday, and it starts at 9 o'clock, and it's out in front of the clinic under the awning, right outside the front doors.
1: Pretty easy to find and easy to get to, and an easy event to be a part of. It really is a great event, and so we ask the community to come out and support those families who have had to go through that kind of event in their life. So, and thank you so much for the hard work you do on the front end of this, June. You're a busy body.
2: I
1: can tell that, and I don't feel bad about saying that because you are. You're into everything, but especially you're very, very passionate about this Share Hope Walk and the great work that the NEA Baptist Charitable Foundation provides for this community. Thank you so much for being a part of the Mixed Community Calendar.
2: Thank you for having me.
1: We are inside the NEA Baptist Clinic. It's all brought to you by the great doctors of the NEA Baptist Clinic, and more of the TJ Show coming up on Mix 106.3.
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0: 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This is the TJ Show, and we have a friend named Scotty. He is one of the most energetic people that we know. He goes to the gym twice a day, eats more protein than any human being I've ever witnessed.
1: Yep.
0: Actually, more
1: and
0: than
1: animal, I'm sure.
0: More than some animals.
1: Yeah.
0: Yeah, my dog, pretty much only protein. Scotty eats way more protein than my dogs. But anyway, he sent me a message. He wanted to weigh in on something that happened on the show yesterday, and it sounded like this. And so I was going back and forth with him. So resend me the message. He resends it. Sounds like this again. And I'm like, all right, whatever. So I take his message and I throw it into a

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106.3. Hey, good morning. It's Mare on your Wednesday. You know it's going to be a good day when you accidentally dip your makeup brush in your coffee cup. Yeah, I totally didn't just do that.

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0: Jonesboro's Best Hits, Mix 106.3. Hey, it's Mare on your Wednesday morning. Did somebody just say half price ice cream? 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
3: 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They're breezy.
1: 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That could be you.
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And your K8 Storm Team forecast for the day. High of around 94 today. Intermittent clouds throughout the day, but no chance of rain. So that's good news if you're trying to hit up the fair.

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Mix 106.3. You know, this next artist, you may have heard of her. She just made MTV Music Video Award history the other day as the most awarded artist of all time. Pretty awesome. It's T-Swift, of course. Is it over? 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

Miley Cyrus on Mix 106.3. Hey, it's Mare. Hope you're hanging in there this Wednesday, hump day. You're halfway through the week. That's good news. Okay, you know what else is good news? Is this Saturday is the Jeep Wrangler and Cash finale giveaway. So yeah, pretty exciting. You can wake up Saturday morning, grab yourself a Sonic breakfast, drive on over to Walnut Ridge Cavanaugh Chrysler Dodge Jeep Ram at 3507 Highway 67 in Walnut Ridge. Go ahead and bring your valid Arkansas, Tennessee, or Missouri license along with your reply text that we sent you. And if you don't have the exact text, a screenshot is totally fine. Registration will begin at 9 a.m. with an 11 a.m. deadline because drawing will promptly begin at 11 a.m. The Kraft Propane powered BFG will be there cooking up free all beef hot dogs. We'll have chips, Pepsi products, all iced down cold with Watson ice. The Baskin Robbins Pleaser Freezer will be there serving free ice cream as well while supplies last. You can bring a lawn chair or a blanket, whatever you want to get comfy. You can enjoy some live music from Bloodhound that day starting at 9 a.m. The Jeep Wrangler and Cash giveaway from Sonic America's Drive-In, Cavanaugh Chrysler Dodge Jeep Ram, and Mix 106.3.

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0: Forever Young on Mix 106.3, Jonesboro's best hits. Hey, it's Mayor. And I have a special announcement for you because the new Jonesboro Right Now app is here. So I downloaded mine so that I can be checking in on all the latest stories in our area. Like, for instance, today, road closures planned Wednesday afternoon for the Jonesboro Homecoming Parade. That was the first thing that popped up when I opened my app this morning. So that's just good information to have. Lots of current stories that you can find. More features, better navigation. 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

106.3 Jonesboro's Best Hits. Hey, it's Mayor. This next one is something that I say every time I go to the grocery store with my husband. Never fails.

0: That was Loser on Mix 106.3. Okay, you hanging in there? It's Wednesday. It's the middle of the week. You've almost made it. This is your pep talk for the morning, or the afternoon, rather. Okay, so as a mom, I'm just going to have to say, my kids always are needing treats, apparently, for every little thing. 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

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Today's weather forecast looking a little warm. High of 94, sunny, no chance of rain. I'm just thinking fall is being a little rude right now because it's not staying. I can't.

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1: 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Hey, it's Mare. And we are down to the final two opportunities to win. Win what, you may ask? Well, if you don't already know, then keep listening, because Mix 106.3, Sonic America's Drive-In, and Cavanaugh Chrysler Dodge Jeep Ram are giving away the chance to win a 2025 Jeep Wrangler Sport S with sales tax paid. That's a biggie. Plus, we're handing out $500 in cash to one lucky texter, like Tammy Roberts of Harrisburg, Arkansas, who won $500 this week. Congrats, Tammy. This Jeep is pretty sweet. It's been uplifted by Parrish Automotive, and it's a lot of fun to drive. I haven't driven it yet, but I've been told it's a lot of fun to drive. 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Plus, make sure to spot the Jeep Wrangler live at Sonic in Walnut Ridge. It's the Jeep Wrangler and Cash.

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0: That was Time of My Life on Mix 106.3. You know, someone really is about to be having the time of their life in their new car after this Saturday's Jeep Wrangler and Cash finale event. It's the big day. It's finally here. You can wake up Saturday morning, grab a breakfast at Sonic, drive over to Walnut Ridge, Cavanaugh, Chrysler, Dodge, Jeep, Ram, bring a valid Arkansas, Tennessee, or Missouri driver's license along with the reply text that we sent you. But a screenshot is also fine if you don't have the original text. Registration will begin at 9 a.m., 11 a.m. deadline, and the drawing will promptly begin at 11 a.m. The Kraft propane-powered BFG will be there, cooking up free all-beef hot dogs. We'll have chips, Pepsi products, all iced down cold with Watson ice. The Baskin-Robbins Pleaser Freezer will also be there, serving up free ice cream while supplies last. You can bring a lawn chair, a blanket, a blow-up mattress, a bucket, whatever you need to sit on and feel comfortable. There's going to be live music from Bloodhound that day, so that's going to be so much fun. The Jeep Wrangler and Cash giveaway from Sonic, America's Drive-In, Cavanaugh, Chrysler, Dodge, Jeep, Ram, and Mix 106.3.
1: 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Well, after weeks of dreaming about it, after weeks of entering, it all comes down to this Saturday. 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
3: 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They're breezy.
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1: 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The Jeep Wrangler giveaway at 11. Cavanaugh Chrysler Dodge Jeep Ram on Highway 67 just north of Walnut Ridge. 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

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Hey, it's Mare. Hanging out with you on your Wednesday. Hope you're having a good one. You're almost making it. Halfway through the day. Okay, so last week was the United Way Day of Caring. It's an annual event that they host every year. They send out all these volunteers.

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Now, that's no small feat. I know they worked hard because they sent four groups to the Foundation of Arts this year where I was at, and I mean, they were working. Got a lot done. 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

Mix 106.3, happy Wednesday, the last day of September, and AI at Work Day. Heck yeah. It's a perfect segue into this song. I had some help from AI at Work on Mix 106.3.

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0: 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That's right, today is National AI at Work Day. Finally, recognition for the coworker who never calls in sick, never takes lunch, and never steals your yogurt from the refrigerator. Thanks, AI.
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0: 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It's Wednesday, and it's a little hotter than it has been. Let's check your K8 Storm Team weather. Partly cloudy skies today, sitting on a high of 95 degrees. Tonight, a few clouds in the sky. Overnight low will be 71. Looking ahead to your Thursday, pretty much the same thing as today. Partly cloudy skies tomorrow and a high of 94.
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0: 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Definitely warmer today. Had a high earlier of 95 degrees. Tonight, it'll be partly cloudy with an overnight low of 71. Thursday, pretty much a clone of today. Expect partly cloudy skies tomorrow and a high of 94.
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Oh, National Chewing Gum Day. Celebrating the only food where you're encouraged to chew it for 2 hours and then never swallow. Yeah. Chewing gum is fascinating because at some point we all decided, you know what I'd like? 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

0: 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You've seen it pulling into Sonic Drive-Ins. 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And of course, you've seen the ducks. Well, after weeks of dreaming about it, after weeks of entering, it all comes down to this Saturday. The grand finale of the Jeep Wrangler and Cash Giveaway. And somebody is going home in a 2025 Jeep Wrangler with sales tax paid. Think about it. Top off, doors off, music up, and you behind the wheel of your very own Jeep Wrangler.
1: What do you like about Jeep?
2: 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They're breezy.
0: That's not a dream anymore. That could be you.
3: 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It has my name on it.
0: 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And at 11 o'clock sharp, we give away the Jeep. And hey, we're making a party out of it. 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

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Hey, today is National Hot Mulled Cider Day. Well, that sounds great when it's 94 degrees outside. Read the room, a National Day calendar. Here's Olivia Rodrigo on Mix 106.3.

0: TJ, and guess what? We're back tomorrow morning. Yeah, we're your morning show.
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0: 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But first, we'll check your K8 Storm Team weather for the rest of the afternoon and evening. Earlier today, we hit 95 degrees. Tonight, it'll be partly cloudy with an overnight low of 71. On your Thursday, expect partly cloudy skies again and warmer temperatures again. Looking for a high of 94 tomorrow.
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It is just about 5 o'clock on a Wednesday. 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
1: Hey, I'm TJ, and guess what? We're back tomorrow morning. 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

0: 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Final check of your K8 Storm Team weather. It was warmer today, that was for sure. We hit a high of 95. We'll cool off a little bit tonight. Partly cloudy skies and an overnight low of 71 tonight. Tomorrow, nearly a clone of today. Thursday, it'll be partly cloudy with a high of 94.
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1: Anything helps. I'm not griping. I'm just saying, you know, it would have been nice if it had been a month ago.
2: Farmers call it good policy, bad timing. Governor Sarah Huckabee Sanders' new executive order lets them use red dye diesel. It's untaxed fuel meant to save farmers money. But is it enough? Our Josh Droll spoke with both state leaders and a local farmer and tells us more. Josh.
3: Diana, state leaders saw they saw an immediate need that they could act on right away, but farmers tell me it's good policy that came just a little too late.
4: I think all options are on the table.
5: Arkansas Agriculture Secretary Wes Ward says the move to deregulate red dye diesel is a way the state and Governor Sanders could immediately provide some relief to farmers for the next 30 days.
4: Anywhere from 60, 70 cents, you know, we've seen different estimates.

0: That's per gallon of diesel.
1: Ward says the state sees the struggles the ag industry is facing and is trying to do what it can for Arkansas's largest industry.
0: It's the backbone of our state's economy, so we've got to make sure that we're doing what we can to support it.
1: But in cash, farmer Joe Christian, who owns JLC Farms, is still burning diesel that's burning a hole in his pocket to keep his big grain trucks moving.
2: Well, now it's close to $50,000, so it's doubled. So $50,000 is a hardship on us, you know. I mean, the increase in price in soybeans has not offset the price of fuel.
1: Christian doesn't want the message to get twisted. He's grateful the government is stepping in to try to lower fuel cost, especially when he estimates diesel makes up about 25% of his budget.
2: Anything helps. I'm not griping. I'm just saying, you know, it would have been nice if it had been a month ago.
1: Ward says he understands that concern.
0: I wish this was something that we could have been able to implement, you know, a month or two ago before harvest season started. But really, as we got into harvest, saw those high prices, like, we've got to do something.
1: He adds that even though this executive order is temporary, talks about how to help struggling farmers are going to continue well beyond that 30-day deadline. Christian says another strain on his operation is environmental regulations, especially the required addition of diesel exhaust fluid, or DEF, to diesel engines.
2: The environmental regulations hurt the farmer as bad as low prices.
1: Now, Ward says any change on regulations like DEF has to start at the national level, but it's a step he's willing to take as he and Governor Sanders look for more permanent solutions for Arkansas farmers. In studio, Josh Troll, live, local, now.
3: Josh, thank you for that report. 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
4: Diana, Saney has been up and running here in Jonesboro since August 18th, but with today's ribbon cutting, it's the big unveiling. 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
5: We find always very important that the supply chain is in place and that there is the trained workforce, and we find that to be in place in Jonesboro.
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3: All right, glad they're here. Thank you, Talicia. Well, new at 6, Paragould School District is celebrating its new arena. Let's take a live look at the grand opening and ribbon cutting. The community, students, and staff are enjoying this exciting new chapter for Paragould School District. This is the first look inside the new arena. It is beautiful. Well, as we inch closer to the weekend, Ryan, what are the rain chances looking like?
6: You know, we got rain chances coming in, but I'm really hoping and getting a little bit more optimistic that we'll get a lot of it out of here before football Friday night. Temperatures right now have been warm. We went into the mid-90s today. We're down to 91 in Jonesboro, 91 in Paragould, 89 in Kennett, 90 in Blytheville, and we're at 92 right now in Harrisburg. Now, the wind has been a little gusty at times. It's easing back now, but we've had 12-mile-per-hour wind gust here in Paragould, 14-mile-per-hour gust in Harrisburg. All of that is coming out of the south. It's been bringing up the humidity just a bit. Satellite radar showing we've had a few clouds, which you can see those behind me here also, but no rainfall. That's all been back to the west. You can see even some tornado warnings going through parts of Kansas, and they've been dealing with severe weather for a couple of days out to the west. Still some severe thunderstorm warnings down through parts of Texas, but you can see those severe weather reports there. Now, the rain that's coming in, I'm not anticipating severe weather, but we'll take a look at that and a look at the rest of the weekend coming up.
3: Thank you, Ryan. A sudden daycare closure in Independence County is leaving dozens of families scrambling, and it's shining a light on just how hard it is to find infant child care in the Batesville area. Our Andrew Renault spoke with a mom struggling to find child care options.
7: When Bright Beginnings Daycare closed its doors, it displaced around 150 families.

0: And for those parents who have kids under 18 months, finding a replacement spot in town has proved difficult. For over 15 years, Bright Beginnings Daycare served as one of the few daycare options for young children in Batesville. The center operated as part of White Drive Baptist Church's outreach. Church leaders say they were juggling a growing food drive outreach program and felt they had to choose between the two programs. On August 31st, parents got the news. The daycare would be shut down.
1: They told their staff on a Sunday night. So we brought our kids in there Monday, and then about 9 o'clock that morning, there was a message, and it went out about the 1st of September, and it's like, we will remain open till September the 11th. That was an 11-day time frame for us.
0: That short notice sent parents into a panic. Swift called local schools and other daycares, but couldn't find many options, especially for an infant. The Chamber of Commerce has stepped in to place some families with babies and even some displaced employees, but Swift says it still wasn't enough.
1: The Chamber of Commerce tried to work to compose a list of alternate places, but there was a wait list on them. So that wouldn't allow me to hold and maintain my job. So that just wasn't an option.
0: Swift eventually found a spot for her baby girl at Midland School District in Pleasant Plains. But that fix comes with a cost. It adds about a 50-mile round trip to her day.
1: Tax about 30, 35 minutes onto my morning. And then afternoon, I've had to make arrangements with family to do pickups for me, because with it not being in town, we can't get to her around our work schedule, so I had to come up with a backup plan for afternoon pickups as well.
0: Swift says Batesville still needs more childcare options. For now, she's making about a 30-minute trip every day to a town next door where she can find a spot that works for her. She says she hopes her story pushes local leaders to find a longer-term fix. In Batesville, Andrew Reneau, live, local, now.
2: Thank you, Andrew. Tired of waiting on trains in Jonesboro? Well, the city says your opinion could help bring federal money to fix that. Public comment is available for their railroad elimination study in partnership with Burlington Northern Santa Fe, or BNSF. This study only affects their 18 crossings across the city, spanning mainly along Dan Avenue and Arkansas Highway 463. Chris Ritchie, Jonesboro's Grants and Community Development Director, says that the city is collecting data to make a case for funding.
3: Hey, we've got a lot of people in our community who are interested in this. They're engaged. They want to find a solution for this problem. Then, yeah, that will help us in the future as we try to get funding to address those problems.
2: The city wants to know where you find yourself getting stuck and can look at ways to separate train and car traffic. If you want to weigh in, public comment is open until October 12th. We have a link to the survey and the full list of railroad crossings included in the study on our website, KAIT8.com. 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How a new beekeeping club is working to protect bees from extreme temps, pests, and a lack of flowers.
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9: A brand new beekeeping club in Independence County is tackling a big problem: how to keep hives alive through extreme heat and drought. Members gathered at the Independence County Library to discuss how both heat and cold can impact their hives. Steve Milliken, who's part of the Batesville Club, says the current drought is killing off the flowers bees rely on for food. That means some beekeepers are putting sugar water inside their hives to help them along.
10: Forage on, so then they start eating their honey that they've made all summer long. And then when winter gets here, they won't have anything to eat. So we put sugar water in there now, and they'll use it to get by on till winter.
9: The club also talked about ways to protect hives from pests, and they say anyone interested in beekeeping is welcome to come to future meetings. They meet on the last Wednesday of the month at 2 p.m. Well, who knew a love for baseball would see a McDougal man create something so meaningful that people pay well over $1,000 sometimes just to own one? These wooden bats are the creation of Sonny Rigdon, a 93-year-old man who lives in McDougal. That's well over 2 hours away from St. Jude Children's Research Hospital in Memphis. But his handiwork is helping to pay for cancer care for children who come from all over the world.
11: In the last 3 months, he's made 3 bats and 2 rolling pins that have been auctioned off.
12: For charity?
11: For charity, yes.
13: It's his heart. His heart. If he sees a need or something, he don't have to be told to do anything. He goes to that shop and he makes him a bat or a rolling pin or whatever.
9: The money goes to such things as taking care of local cemeteries, too. Townspeople and neighbors know how blessed they are by Sonny Rigdon. In fact, they turned out hours before we stopped by to surprise him with a great act of kindness. Watch KA News at 10 and see how his generosity was celebrated in the small town of McDougal. Great Acts of Kindness is sponsored by First Community Bank and K8.
14: After a hot day, it's pretty comfortable out here this evening. But what about the rain chances? I'm already seeing some clouds. We'll take a look at the timing of the rain coming up.

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1: Yeah. Oh, you want some of this? Come on.
2: Meet Brad. Brad has turned relaxing into a full-time profession. But you actually work hard. You pay taxes to cover welfare for guys like Brad who just choose not to work.
3: Whoa.
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2: Even Brad.
4: Okay, boys, now we're an underdog. Because 48 other states have something Arkansas doesn't. A tool that allows communities to create economic development districts. That's local control, boys. To attract what we decide without raising taxes. I'm talking housing, grocery stores, doctor offices, restaurants, you name it. But you're going to go out there and change that. You vote yes on issue 3. On 3, yes on 3. 1, 2, 3, yes!

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4: As expected, we had low and mid 90s for today. It was a little on the warm side. Humidity crept up a little bit, but nothing like what we would typically see on a summer day. So those low and mid 90s didn't feel as bad as what we had, let's say, just a few weeks ago. Temperatures are still in the 90s in some spots. We're at 90 degrees here in Paragould, 91 in Jonesboro, 92 in Harrisburg. West Memphis coming in at 90 as well as Blytheville. Some 80s out there like Mountain View and Batesville and up in Donovan. Now, dew points have been climbing. Do you remember this number was in the 40s and 50s yesterday, and this is a measure of the mugginess. Is it muggy out here? No, not really, but compared to yesterday, there is a difference. In fact, if you compare the dew point right now to what we had 24 hours ago, it is higher. In fact, it is 15 degrees higher on the dew point in Jonesboro right now, 23 degrees higher on the dew point in Blytheville. Satellite radar show that we have had some clouds. I'm looking out right now. Sun's getting low on the horizon. We do have these mid and high level clouds starting to come in as the moisture starts to creep up in the upper parts of the atmosphere. And that's due to this storm system that you see here. It's bringing rain from Kansas City down to Oklahoma City. And for the second day in a row now, we've had severe weather back to the west. We had a lot of tornado warnings through the panhandle of Texas yesterday. Today, a lot of those tornado warnings have been in Kansas. And even right now, we do have a tornado warning there. If you notice, we've had several funnel cloud or tornado reports kind of going from south of Hays, Kansas to the east there, crossing over I-70. So severe weather for them. I'm not anticipating much in the way of severe weather when this system gets here. You see a couple of severe thunderstorm warnings through parts of Texas, but you can clearly see that spin over there in Albuquerque. That is the low pressure that's kind of driving a lot of this, and it's bringing in some moisture actually from a hurricane that was in the Pacific. That would be Hurricane Polo, kind of enhancing the storm system that was already kind of moving through. We'll see a few clouds as we go through the evening hours. If you're heading out this evening, maybe going to the fair, temperatures are going to stay in the 80s, so a lot warmer than the past couple of evenings. Notice we wake up warmer tomorrow morning also. We should be up 75 degrees by 8 o'clock, 86 at 11. And we are anticipating low to mid 90s to make a return for tomorrow. So another warm day. Humidity creeps up a little bit more ahead of the storm system that's going to be coming in. But I really think tomorrow is going to be dry. Notice, though, as we go on to Friday, a pretty good chance of rain. If you've got fair plans on Friday, I'm hoping that a lot of this moves out before the evening hours, not only for the fair, but also for football Friday night. And then rain chances drop considerably on Saturday. A 30% chance was mainly in the morning hours. If you look at the temperatures over the next 5 days, the average high is 80 degrees. We were well above that today, 15 degrees above average in many locations. That'll be the case tomorrow also. But then look what happens. Below average temperatures Friday, Saturday, Sunday, Monday, and really on into next week. Rain chances at their best. We're starting to fine-tune that even more, kind of contained into the daytime hours on Friday. There's a live look right now in Jonesboro, looking out toward Greensboro Village, and you can see traffic is fine. We're at 91 degrees right now. Dew points at 62, making the relative humidity at 38%. Looking pretty good as we look out from Indiana Baptist right now, and a lot of cars out there at Central Baptist on this Wednesday evening. So there's the storm system. It's to the west. You can see the rain coming in out ahead of that storm system that will continue to move eastward as we go into Friday. And then I really think a lot of this will be out of here hopefully by football Friday night. So the 8-day forecast, notice how we go from 94 for the high tomorrow to 77 on Friday. And we continue with 70s through a good part of next week. All those temperatures would be below average until we get to about Thursday. But Friday's really kind of the day we're watching for rain. Really hoping that we at least get down to just a few little isolated showers by football Friday night.
5: Yes, that would be good. Very helpful anyways. Thank you, Ryan. Well, we're getting closer to the FFN Game of the Week. Jake profiles Gosnell next in sports.
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7: Let's tip things off with Howl Hoops. Arkansas State men's basketball continued preseason practice this morning. The Scarlet and Black on the floor at the bank for over 2 hours. Ryan Pannone enters his second season as head coach. Royal Blue Smith headlines the returners. He played in 27 games last season. There's 12 newcomers in the pack, including Natural State natives Lane Taylor and Anthony Hester. You can get a sneak peek of the pack tomorrow at First National Bank Arena. Coach previews Hoops and Howls.
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9: Hey Chris, Gosnell is undefeated to start the season. The Pirates will be at home this Friday as they take on another undefeated team in Forest City.
10: The Pirates are coming off an undefeated regular season last year that resulted in them taking the conference title. This season, Gosnell opened conference play with a 36-21 win on the road at Pocahontas. Now, the newest member of the 4A3 in Forest City comes to town, a team that also sits 4-0.
11: You know, those guys are extremely athletic. You know, they make great plays in the balls in there, got extreme skill set. You know, I've seen those receivers flip their hips, make plays, jump over people, make plays. Their quarterback does a really good job of throwing the ball, and they also got some good athletes they put back there at quarterback that are good at making people miss. But those guys love to play football. You can see the passion from them when they play. But that coaching staff's done a really good job over there this season with those guys too. This group of guys, you know, since we've been here, that just all gas, no brakes, come out, support us, and be a part of the movement we're trying to do with these kids, trying to change lives and give them opportunities to better themselves. And you know, we got a lot of kids with scholarships now and getting more, hopefully, and that's what it's all about, you know, creating an atmosphere for high school football that, you know, celebrates the hard work that these kids put in.
12: Seeing more how focused we are going into any game, people really say we're a second half team, but I feel like we stay focused and we finish all the time. I feel like people really underestimate us. We always been underdogs, like, all the time.
13: Yeah, we like to practice how we play, like to come out hard, get it over with. We're having a lot of success, and we plan to keep it going this Friday.
9: Now tomorrow, I'll check in with the Mustangs and then be right back here on Friday for the Battle of the Undefeated. In Gosnell, Jake Tester,

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1: We have more hardware on the links. The 1A State Girls Golf Championship was held Tuesday in Paragould. Curly's Ridge Academy hosting. They won the district title by 61 shots earlier this month. Callie Short is a two-time individual district champ. She finished third individually to earn a spot in overall state. The Lady Falcons fly to their first state team title in program history. CRA won by 9 shots over Westside Greer's Ferry. Viola was in third. Laney Gentry captured back-to-back individual state championships. The Lady Eagles shot 82 for a one-shot victory. You can see more state golf results on the K8 News app.
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0: 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I think everyone had a good time.
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0: Says he likes it here. He's gonna watch another movie.
1: Well, tell Ed he's welcome to stay, but I'm going to bed.
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